0: 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Hi, I'm Sarah Masters. Here's what your family and friends may be talking about. Saskatchewan stepping into camping season under some tough conditions, with hot, windy weather and extremely dry ground pushing much of the province into high and extreme wildfire danger. Nearly 50 fire bans are already in place, and several wildfires are burning across the province. Even so, people are still heading out, golfers are out on the courses, campers are heading to the lakes and parks, but with a much sharper awareness that restrictions can change quickly. Fire officials are urging everyone to double-check rules before heading out and be extra careful with anything that could spark a fire. Alongside the warnings, there's also a quiet reminder to keep firefighters, evacuees, farmers, and communities in mind, especially those watching fires move closer and hoping for rain, wind shifts, and relief. For Habs fans, and really anyone following the playoffs, Montreal is in a must-win situation tonight in Carolina, down 3-1 in the Eastern Conference Final after a tough 4-0 loss in Game 4. The Hurricanes have found another level after dropping the opener, while the Canadiens have been grinding through a long playoff run just to reach this point. Now they're one loss away from elimination, and the pressure couldn't be higher. And in the bigger picture of Canadian hockey history, the Montreal Canadiens are still the last team from north of the border to win the Stanley Cup back in 1993, which really puts moments like this into perspective. So if you would like to cheer on the Habs, their game starts tonight at 8.
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2: 40% chance for thunderstorms overnight. Low of 16. 60% chance of thunderstorms throughout Saturday. Could be some strong ones, especially in the afternoon. Saturday's high 24. Showers through Saturday night. Chance of showers and 20 on Sunday. I'm UCB meteorologist Jeff Andrews.
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I'm positive, uplifting UCB Radio. I'm Tracy Leake. And, you know, sometimes on a Friday, you can be like, okay, we did it. And I feel that way today. We've had a lot of stuff going on in our family. It's been all been good stuff, but it's been busy. You know, just ceremonies and

0: 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But finally on Friday, I'm like, okay, let's just relax, and I hope you can this weekend.
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0: positive, uplifting UCB Radio. Hi, I'm Sarah Masters. Here's what your family and friends may be talking about. The snowbirds may be headed for a temporary grounding after 2026, but a new campaign is trying to make sure Canada's famous aerial team never fully disappears from the skies. The Snowbirds Alumni Association has launched a movement called No Pause, Keep the Snowbirds Flying, encouraging Canadians to contact the Prime Minister and local MPs in support of keeping the team flying while new aircraft are being prepared. The group says continuing to use the current Tudor jets, even with fewer planes, would help protect the years of skill and precision needed for formation flying. Since officially forming in 1971, the Snowbirds have become one of Canada's most recognizable symbols, performing nearly 2,900 official shows across North America and beyond. And with tickets for this summer's last hometown show in Moose Jaw selling out in minutes, it's clear many Canadians still feel a deep connection to seeing those jets streak across the sky. A new Saskatchewan study is putting a spotlight on just how tired many workers really are. Working with the Saskatchewan Safety Council, researchers found more than 1 in 5 workers say they've unintentionally nodded off at work at least once a week, and about 14% say they've drifted off while driving home. Out of nearly 1,800 workers, almost half reported getting less than 6 hours of sleep a night, with shift workers often getting even less. Experts say that kind of fatigue can impact focus, reaction time, and safety. Simple habits can help, like taking real breaks, staying hydrated, and having a wind-down routine at night to improve sleep. Researchers say many are relying on caffeine or sleep aids to get through the day, but fatigue is becoming a growing safety concern on the job, on the road, and in everyday life.
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2: 40% chance for thunderstorms overnight, low of 16. 60% chance of thunderstorms throughout Saturday. Could be some strong ones, especially in the afternoon. Saturday's high 24. Showers through Saturday night. Chance of showers and 20 on Sunday. I'm UCB meteorologist Jeff Andrews.
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1: Hello there. My name is Brant. We're hoping that this show that you're listening to right now is inspiring to you and breathes some life into you. Also, as a bonus, we're weird. Mm-hmm. We get that. But the hope is that we're refreshingly odd and oddly refreshing.
0: Yes.
1: That's kind of our goal here. So as you're listening, please know that's the goal. We really want to encourage you big time and remind you just how good God is, because he really is. We have so much to celebrate. We're glad you're here.

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1: Is this shocking? Probably not. But they say if you win the lottery or you come into a bunch of money, you'll win new friends.
2: Of course.
1: You get new friends coming out of the woodwork.
2: Yeah.
1: But they calculated it down to the dollar. They said for every $5,000 you win, you get an additional friend.
2: Okay. So $1 million brings you
1: 200 friends.
2: Okay, so how much does it take you, Grant Hansen, to be the new friend?
1: Oh, like somebody down the street?
2: Yeah. When do you show up?
1: With a
2: casserole made by your wife, of course.
1: I think if I find out that they...
2: Just the thought of it is...
1: I find out that they got a bonus at work for even $500.
2: Even $500. Yeah. Okay, I thought you were going to say $250. Okay.
1: I will suddenly become like really close. Want to spend time, connect.
2: $500 before taxes?
1: Yeah, I don't even need any money. I'm just so excited to be around that kind of money.
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0: something past it.
1: American Idol finalist Jason Castro.
0: And that's where I've given my heart to Christ. It wasn't until about my sophomore year of high school that music just got to me in a way that it never had. It was the first time that I really felt moved by God, and that's when I really dedicated my life to Jesus. In American Idol, they asked us to sum up our life goals, and I said I wanted to be a loving father and a faithful husband and a servant of all. And I think the servant of all, that's the main one, and I think that's what we're called to be. And it's to give our life for God, to give our life for those around us, to give our life for the good fight. My name is Jason Castro, and I am second.
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1: Little reminder for you, don't get discouraged if stuff isn't happening the way you think it should right now. It may be that things are happening, you don't see it. Jesus uses a lot of agricultural references, including seeds. Mm-hmm.

0: think people understand that, like, something's going on underneath the crown. You don't see it. There's that classic, I forgot what it was, some kind of bamboo or something. Remember we were talking about it? It spends like 3 years doing nothing.
1: Okay.
0: And you're like, okay, well, those seeds failed. Mm-hmm. And then it springs up. I'm not making this up. You can look it up. It springs up 90 feet, like, in the next 3 months.
1: Wow.
0: It's absurd. It's a tree of some sort, but, mm-hmm. like, there's nothing going on. So anyway, maybe you're a parent or a friend or somebody, and you're praying for somebody, or you're frustrated. You don't know what's going on. And keep at it. Don't get discouraged.

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0: Greetings to you. My name is Prant. This show, if you're new to it, it's been described and we kind of like, yeah, that sounds good. How was it? I was going to say strangely odd and oddly strange, but That's not kind of the same thing. It's
1: refreshing is the word.
0: Refreshingly odd and oddly refreshing.
1: That's, yeah.
0: That was it. We know it's kind of weird. I have a dry sense of humor. Sherry's got a big laugh, all that sort of stuff. But we hope it's really refreshing to you. And over time, if you, as you get the show, that it'll just be something you look forward to.

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1: Not gonna lie, I thought it'd be different. I thought life would change more. And
2: what do you mean?
1: Well, we're talking about my mom making that puppet.
2: Oh, for Kristen Bell, yes.
1: Kristen Bell, who's a famous actress.
2: You haven't seen your life change in any significant way?
1: Well, she put it on Instagram. I thought, okay, well, now I've hit the big time. My mom made a puppet, and the puppet was in an Instagram thing with a bona fide.
2: Yeah, you're in the pop culture now.
1: Yeah.
2: Yeah, nothing.
1: Yeah, I don't even know what I really expected, but it's just more something.
2: Paparazzi from, outside the house.
1: Yeah, paparazzi, I guess. Something, flashbulbs. It really hasn't...
2: Nothing changed.
1: It really hit.
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6: I have a Savior who is acquainted with grief and sorrow.
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6: Gracie taught me this better than anyone else when she came out of her second amputation surgery. But she's had dozens and dozens and dozens. She's laying on the gurney, coming in out of recovery, going into critical care. She had her hands lifted up and she's singing, "Praise God, from whom all blessings flow." And as I've studied the Word of God and I'm trying to understand, how does this make sense? I don't know that it does make sense, but I know that God understands and I will trust Him with it because of what happened at the cross.
7: Sometimes when suffering enters our lives, it doesn't make sense to us. 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
1: So there's another guy who was a Christian musician guy, mm-hmm. and he's like, I am now deconstructing my faith. Mm-hmm. I am now moving away from this or whatever.
2: Yeah.
1: Okay. This is something, I wanted to mention this because we talked about this on our podcast. I don't know if it'll be on today's episode or yesterday's or whatever, mm-hmm. but if you check out the Brant and Sherry Oddcast, we spend a little more time talking about deconstructing your faith.
0: Yes.
1: And basically saying, I can respect the process.
0: Mm-hmm.
1: I understand it. I ask a lot of questions. I can be very, very, very skeptical.
0: Mm-hmm.
1: I want to know why we're doing this or what really is going on. But I'll tell you this. It takes more guts to construct something.
0: Mm-hmm.
1: So if you're into deconstructing things, I get it. Join us in constructing something beautiful.
0: Mm-hmm.
1: Join us in that. Because again, skepticism, we always think the skeptical person is the smart one. Mm-mm.
0: Yeah.
1: That's something we were taught is not necessarily true. Like, mm-hmm. as long as I doubt everything, I mean, nah. Anyway, we talk about it on the podcast. If you're interested in that sort of discussion on the Brant and Sherry Oddcast.

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1: 40% chance for thunderstorms overnight, low of 16. 60% chance of thunderstorms throughout Saturday. Could be some strong ones, especially in the afternoon. Saturday's high 24. Showers through Saturday night. Chance of showers and 20 on Sunday. I'm UCB meteorologist Jeff Andrews.
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1: Hey there, if you're new to this show, my name is Brandt, and producer Sherry is here too. Just to introduce ourselves, it's interesting because there's a lot of polarities going on. I'm married, she's single, I'm male, she's female, I'm white, she's black, I'm quiet, she's louder.
0: Hey, watch it, buddy.
1: In a wonderful way, refreshingly.
0: Watch it!
1: Okay, she's touchy.
0: I just love when you're trying to roll out who we are and that's good. Just an explosion.
1: That's good. Well, that's all there. It's all in there. I'm on the spectrum. She's more neurotypical. Mm-hmm. And it works because we have the same goal for the show, and we both have the same weird sense of humor. Mm-hmm. And we're family, and we love having you be a part of that. Mm-hmm.

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0: Greetings to you. My name is Brant. Welcome, human, to our program. We have producer Sherry here as well. She is in charge of quality control. Mm-hmm. And I say that because occasionally an email slips through to me about, hey, I didn't understand that one thing. Well, but it needs to go to Sherry because she's
1: the email needs to come to me?
0: Ultimately.
1: Yeah, send that email to me and I'll explain to you exactly what's going on. Sherry, S-H-E-R-R-I, now, at BrantHanson.com. Send that over to me, then I'll explain.
2: This is taking a turn that I didn't expect. It sounds... Maybe don't correspond with Sherry at all. Maybe skip it.

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1: You can call us if you want. Leave a message. Let us know something if you're thinking about something. Mm-hmm. Just be nice.
0: Please.
1: Actually, I don't think it's too much to ask to just follow the template from this call that we got.
0: Okay.
1: Yeah, just basically do this, and it's all good.
0: Okay.
1: When you call 855-90-BRAND.
2: 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I love your show. You always have me laughing. I'm always laughing when you guys are on. It is a wonderful thing. God is so good and glorified. You guys are hot stuff. Don't ever get off the radio. Ever, ever, ever, ever. You're wonderful. God bless you. Bye-bye.
1: Something
0: so
1: like
0: that's
1: that?
0: That's the template of the call that we would like to...
1: you're working, you're supporting a radio station. The God is good.
0: Yes, he's done great things. And
1: lot of stuff.
0: Yeah, and never get off the radio.
1: I think that covers it. Yeah, basically, so you use that just
0: that's
1: as your rough
0: template.
1: Outline,
0: sure.
1: And then you go from there.
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1: Oh, that's so true. Sherry was just telling me something off the air, and I was like, I forget about that. Following Jesus would have been way weirder than we think.
2: Yeah, as a disciple, you have no idea what's happening. You have no bigger context like we do.
1: There's no precedent.
2: So every morning it's like, okay, I guess I'll follow him again, but you don't know what is happening
1: here.
2: What
1: are we doing today?
2: Yeah.
1: Okay. But I thought, right. and why again?
2: And
1: y'all wake up like, okay.
2: All right.
1: We don't know, but let's just keep following him.

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1: This is pretty weird to me. I'm trying to figure this out. It's kind of far out. Have you seen that Oreo's new flavor is cookies and cream? Can you?
0: It's inception, is what you're saying.
1: That's what. Thank you. The flavor, it's cookie flavor.
0: For a cookie.
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0: Only you would sit and just stare at it like,
1: that's blowing my mind. I can't. It makes me, like, if you ever think about eternity or infinity, like, it just gives you a little vertigo or something.
0: I can totally see why you just, I could see you just sitting in a chair just contemplating it.
1: It makes me dizzy. Cookie flavored cookies.
0: Mm-hmm.
1: Okay.
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3: So the story behind my song, Jesus All Along, is that really...

Two of my favorite people in the whole world, Jordan Sapp and Andy Cherry, and I got in a room, and we were just talking so openly and so freely about how Jesus has changed all of our lives. And there's a line in there that says, you know, before I met you, I was all smoke and no flame. And I think about that verse in Isaiah, he will not blow out a flickering candle. And that's the truth. In my life, there have been some really dark times and some times where I was just barely hanging on. And Jesus really breathed me back to life. There's also a line in the chorus that says, I think that I've known it since when I was young. It was Jesus all along. And I just think about this purity and innocence with kids, that they're just so close to heaven. I think that they know that there's a love after them. And part of growing older and part of the journey of faith is returning to that love. And that's what this song is for me. So thank you so much for listening.

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6: Do you view your neighborhood, workplace, and community as a mission field? 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Raymond believes that God's Word tells us there is a mission field all around us.
7: Just thinking across the street, being intentional in their lives, matching that love and helping hands with the salt of the gospel. I really believe in my experience of the years that most people in the quietness of their mind and their heart really do wrestle to some level with His existence, the purpose of their life. And it's just, sometimes it's just awkward for them to put it out there. But I think as we love people, you know, and serve them, I think that they open up.
6: So take the time to build relationships with people. Take an interest in their lives and see where God leads your conversations. You can be a light for Jesus Christ in your workplace.
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1: 40% chance for thunderstorms overnight. Low of 16. 60% chance of thunderstorms throughout Saturday. Could be some strong ones, especially in the afternoon. Saturday's high 24. Showers through Saturday night. Chance of showers and 20 on Sunday. I'm UCB meteorologist Jeff Andrews.
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1: Hey, what's up? My name is Brant. 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People have done this. Mm-hmm. 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
1: What's up? My name is Brant. Very hip and cool radio show you're listening to right now. Guy talks really cool, really fast, all that sort of stuff, and all blah, blah, blah.
0: But then,
1: we have breaking animal news breaking into our highly rated program.
0: And here, I haven't seen the ratings, have you?
1: Here's the breaking animal news. There's something remarkable about ants that people don't even realize, and they just found out.
0: Okay.
1: There are ant medics. That's right. Think about this. God created ants in such a way that they go into like a termite mound and they attack it, but then there's injuries. Do the termites fight back?
0: Sure.
1: Well, when one of them's injured, there are these other ants that are a little bit larger that sweep in and pick up their fallen comrades.
0: Dance.
1: And carry them out to safety.
0: Okay.
1: Isn't that amazing? Ants.
0: I think I'd be more impressed if they helped the termites. Like, that would be more selfless, right?
1: You know what? You're right. That's a good point. Not really. That really would be inspiring. This isn't as inspiring. But they do go into a dangerous area.
0: All right. Well, there's that.
1: And a little less inspiring. See, it's not like, apparently, what happens is if you're an ant and you lose a leg, there's this chemical, and then they can tell by the chemical smell, like, okay, I need to rescue this ant.
0: Mm-hmm.
1: And scientists say if we just spray the smell on any old ant, they'll just carry that ant off.
0: Okay. So they're not
1: I'm fine. I was fine.
0: Get off
1: Let me.
0: Me
1: down.
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2: Speaking of news headlines, we just had breaking animal news. I laugh about this kind of stuff, but you know, like, who decides what the news is? Mm-hmm. Well, there's somebody who went to school. I got my degree in journalism. Mm-hmm. I guess I can, here's what the real news is. But I wonder, like, and this may sound really strange to you, but you're probably used to it if you've been listening to the show for a little bit. But like, what would headlines be in the kingdom of God right now? Like, simultaneous with the stuff that we see that we think is important.
1: Would it be the same headline? Would it be the same headline?
2: I don't know. I think it'd be different.
1: I think so, too.
2: It'd be different. It'd be stuff that we would consider, well, that's not newsworthy. That's not a big deal. But apparently God thinks it's a big deal.
1: Mm-hmm.
2: I wrote down some possible headlines. Hansen, that's me, actually generous with time, welcomes neighbor. That might be a headline.
1: Okay. I'd read that story.
2: Maybe. Producer Sherry actually refrains from making smart comment.
1: Another story. That's good. Yeah, that's a...
2: No. Put this, Hansen actually pauses to pray, recognizes it's not all about him. That would be a headline.
1: Hmm.
2: Hansen listens to person instead of thinking what to say next.
1: Hmm.
2: That would be a headline. Mm-hmm. I just, like, apparently significant things to God aren't that significant to us that they'll break through in the news, but he operates a different way. Like, so what's important in your life today may not make the big headlines, but it's still a big deal.

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1: Yeah, it's true. You know, relying on God, we were talking about following Jesus and how people at the time had to just wake up every day and be like, what in the world's going on? His disciples, I mean, like, what? Okay, they don't have a roadmap for this.
0: No.
1: It's all kind of odd. But it's true now. Relying on God now is a daily thing. It's a restarting every day. And that's life.
0: Yeah.
1: And God keeps trying to show us that. I've noticed that from different scriptural stories, like the manna, the food that Israelites get every day. Mm-hmm. It's like, this is enough for today. And then Jesus is praying for enough resources to make it through the day.
0: Yeah.
1: Pray like this. Give us our daily bread. Like,
0: because he's not trying to give us a formula. He's trying to give us him. And so that's just every day, right?
1: Right. It's just so hard because we want control.
0: Yeah.
1: But living in that right now. So wherever you are, what you're going through, not having all the answers, not knowing how all these different stories that are in your life are going to be resolved or, you know, when. Mm-hmm. Welcome to the planet.
0: Yeah.
1: And welcome to actually having to trust God.
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0: Hey, this is Sherry. 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
1: I don't think anybody else says that. I'm trying to think of all the, like, the religious leaders in history that you can think of, whatever, whoever you'd classify like that, saying, come to me and I will make your life lighter. Who does that?
0: I don't know.
1: It's always more.
0: Yeah. More than you have to do.
1: Yeah. Man, you got to get serious. And like, and Jesus says that. What a strange, like, imagine a boss saying that. He's the Lord. It's the ultimate boss. The boss of bosses. Lord of lords. Imagine a boss saying, hey, you come to me. I'm going to make sure that your life has a lighter load. I'll take the burden off of you. I'll carry it.

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1: 40% chance for thunderstorms overnight, low 16. 60% chance of thunderstorms throughout Saturday. Could be some strong ones, especially in the afternoon. Saturday's high 24. Showers through Saturday night. Chance of showers and 20 on Sunday. I'm UCB meteorologist Jeff Andrews.
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1: Greetings to you and welcome. We are so glad you're listening. By the way, you probably have noticed this if you've been listening to the station very long, about Jesus. Mm-hmm. We love talking about him. We hope it's in a way that if you're not used to it, you're like, okay, I still feel like these are people I could

0: relate to.
1: Yeah, because we want to be friends.
0: Yes, and forgive us if we ever don't come across that way. I certainly don't want to, but we're real humans, and that's what the station's all about. And thanks, even if this isn't where you're coming from right now, thanks for being a part of it.

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0: Greetings to you. I am Brian. Producer Sherry is here too. So we got this note. I'm sure you haven't seen it. It was from a new mom. Mm-hmm. And she said that it's been a hard year with the newborn and all the other stuff that's going on. Mm-hmm. But she's been listening to our show a lot.
1: Well, that's sweet.
0: And it's been really helpful. I thought that was sweet. And I wanted to tell her, if you're listening, what an honor that is on our part. Mm-hmm. She actually said her newborn son may respond to our voices more than anybody else's. Like, what an honor that is to be part of your life. Mm-hmm. Even if you don't know who we are, it's okay. But if we ever say something that's like, man, I needed to hear that, that is wonderful.

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1: Whenever you get a chance to play a board game with a kid, it's so great because you get to teach him about just how harsh the world can be.
0: Well, you can choose to teach that lesson. There are other lessons that can be taught. Mm-hmm. But, yeah.
1: Well, all this to say, since we brought it up here.
0: Yes, we did, didn't we?
1: Sherry and her nieces came over, and I taught them a lesson.
0: Yes, you did.
1: About how to play Payday, this game, where I think I finished with thousands and thousands of dollars.
0: You did, just mounds of money that you spread out all over the table.
1: And a sports car, and like a painting collection, and a racehorse.
0: Yes, you had a lot of stuff.
1: Sherry finished with $50 and a bottle collection.
0: Thank you for bringing that up. And then let's not forget how after we counted up all of our money, you turned the radio up when it was clear that you won and danced for my niece to be able to see your little victory dance there. So
1: I thought that'd be good for her. She just watched solemnly and marveled. Yeah, I had the Bluetooth on, so I just could sit there and just crank up the dance music.
0: And just danced across the dining room. It was instructive for everyone.
1: I took my cash, and I wanted her to see this, too. I took my pile of cash and then fanned it out, and then just fanned myself with it. And I think that was important,
0: too. It was a great night at Uncle Brand's.
1: I think it made a great impression.
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0: Hey, this is Sherry. 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
1: We were just talking about this, like how every day you have to decide, I'm going to trust God for today's resources.
0: Yeah.
1: I don't know how tomorrow's going down. Like, God, just give me the daily bread, like the resources I need for today. This is not a theoretical exercise for us. I can tell you, since I prepped this show, I don't know how I'm going to do it. Every day I wake up, and that's part of my prayer. Like, please help me find stuff to say that's a blessing to people.
0: Yeah.
1: Please. And you might listen to this and be like, well, it ain't working. That's totally fine. It's totally fine.
0: You're still trusting God for
2: it. Yeah, that's how desperate. It's real.
0: Mm-hmm.
1: And I'm not asking for stuff for tomorrow to say. I'm asking for today. And I don't have a choice, but so far so good.
0: Mm-hmm.
1: And that's what we're trying to do here. And so I'm trying to live this out.

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1: If you have a business, let me know. I will send you an MP3, and it's a looping on hold message that I did.
2: Okay. You did it?
1: Yeah, I recorded it.
2: Okay.
1: And then it'll be me and then my flute. Mm-hmm. I play a flute.
2: Yes.
1: I thought I can send you the MP3, and then you can just upload it for your own business.
2: I think businesses already have music.
1: Yeah, I mean,
2: services
1: this is
2: where
1: is,
2: they can. Oh, this is an additional. It, this is an additional service.
1: Here it goes. Sure. This is what it'll sound like. They'll be like, and then click, and then hello. You have reached this business. Your call is very important to us. Here's a flute solo. Your call matters so much to us at this business. Please wait while we find someone willing to talk to you. Your call matters in ways we can't even explain. Please wait. Hopefully someone will come by sometime. Yeah, so that's roughly the idea. I'll send you the MP3.
2: Will you personalize it so that you say the person's business? Or is it just going to say you
1: no,
2: called
1: because
2: this business?
1: Some people are going to call it fake businesses just to make you do that.
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1: Maybe you've learned this. I'm learning this. I have to be for people. I got to be for them.
0: Mm-hmm.
1: It's easy to be like, oh, these people. Can you believe it? It's so messed up. You know the problem these days? Like, yeah. I have to be for them. In fact, it's wild because in the Bible, the Israelites were taken away. They're in exile and mm-hmm. they're living with these people that have completely different religious beliefs and they're outnumbered and they're held captive and they... God still wanted them to be for the city that they're in.
0: Mm-hmm.
1: And I know God's for us, too. Funny thing about this is I've tried to be for people, just sharing this in case you struggle with this, too. But as I've tried to be for people, like as I meet them or I'm interacting with them, neighbors, people who have different beliefs than me, whatever, and I'm for them, life is better. It's less frustrating. Yeah. There's mission that happens, like purpose, and... It's so much healthier, too, to view people that way. Like, I'm for them.

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1: 40% chance for thunderstorms overnight, low of 16. 60% chance of thunderstorms throughout Saturday. Could be some strong ones, especially in the afternoon. Saturday's high 24. Showers through Saturday night. Chance of showers and 20 on Sunday. I'm UCB meteorologist Jeff Andrews.
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1: Hey UCB, I'm Daniel Richter, and this is the story behind my new song, Jesus Be the Center. So basically, it's pretty self-explanatory. It's a prayer about wanting and longing for Jesus to be the center of my life, to be the center of everything, my marriage, my fatherhood, my finances, friendships, business, dreams and ambitions, just everything. You know, the verses talk about a time in my life where I was in a storm and just crying out to God to calm the storm within, you know, when I was battling addictions and with drugs and alcohol, and just calling out to God, calm my storm, set the captives free, break these bondages in Jesus' name. So that's what the song is about, just asking Jesus to be the center of everything in my life.

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1: Hey, this is Bart Millard from Mercy Me. Here's the message of our song, Make It Well. When I had the idea for Make It Well, it came from wrestling with the hymn, It Is Well, that I've sang all my life for funerals and stuff like that. It's always during tragic times, and I realized during those difficult moments that I'm kind of lying when I say it is well with my soul, because normally it is not well with my soul. Like, the harder the times get, the harder it is to sing that song. And so I kept thinking, if I were to write this, I would make it into Make It Well, because I'm not getting through this without the help of the Holy Spirit. I think there are people in the middle of the struggle, if they think about it, it's tough to sing that it's all good, it's fine, it's well with my soul, when it really isn't, when you're in the middle of it. And so this one goes out to all those like me that are in the middle of the struggle just trying to get by.

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1: This is We the Kingdom. And y'all, the story behind our song Rescue Me started 10 years ago when I was in high school. And, you know, we kind of forgotten about it when I brought it to the band. It took a while to kind of generate traction and excitement. But man, I think that's so important because it reminds me when we call on God from a desperate spot, we don't always hear the sirens of the fire trucks leaving the station, but that does not mean he is readily on the way to save you right now. So y'all enjoy this. This is Rescue Me.

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2: A mix of sun and clouds today for the Medicine Hat area. Northwest wind at 17. A 60% chance of showers through the afternoon and evening, high 27. Showers overnight, low 14. Showers likely throughout the day on Sunday. Heavy rain at times, high 17. I'm UCB meteorologist Jeff Andrews.
1: 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However, it's oddly encouraging. 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
2: Have you ever felt compelled by God to reach out in a very specific way? Hi, I'm Mark Gothier from Making Your Life Count. And Robert Loggins recalls a very specific burden he had at a very young age.
1: Immediately when I got saved, I felt a burden in my neighborhood to start a Bible study with three other guys that met in our small apartment in that housing project. My mother let me start the Bible study. When I turned 17, I felt a burden. I was reading the Bible about I was in prison and you did not visit me. And I said, I need to go to the prison and visit some people. So I went down to the prison in our little small town down in Laurel, and I began teaching in the prison.
2: No matter what your age or what your abilities might be, ask God for courage and then follow His leading and reach out to people with His love.
0: Joy everyone feels.
3: 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This is UCB. Can I crank it up? And people are like, what's on? It's UCB. Do you want to hear more? I got some more.
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Prayer is powerful, which is why we ask, how can we pray for you? We want to join you in praying for a miracle, a breakthrough, a changed heart, or even renewed faith. 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
0: Sometimes they get a couple of hits and I would ask the same guy, hey, did you thought about it? And he was like, yes.
1: Two-time World Series champion, Albert Pujols.
0: You know, and they'd be asking me, why are you asking me that question? And I was like, hey, the whole reason I'm asking you that is, you know, because there's more than the game. Yeah, I wanted to be a great baseball player, but I also wanted to be a godly daddy and set an example for my kids. Because I believe it's not about me, it's about God and somebody to fill that little hole that I had on me. And that was Jesus Christ, who died on the cross for my sin. My name is Albert Pujols, and I am second.
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1: A mix of sun and clouds today for the Medicine Hat area. Northwest wind at 17. A 60% chance of showers through the afternoon and evening. High 27. Showers overnight, low 14. Showers likely throughout the day on Sunday. Heavy rain at times, high 17. I'm UCB meteorologist Jeff Andrews.
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1: Hey guys, Phil Wickham here. I've got a brand new song out called It Really Is Amazing Grace, but it's not really brand new. I'm just taking that beautiful hymn that we all know and love, Amazing Grace, added a new chorus and a new bridge to it. I love this song so much, and when I did some reading about it, I realized that this song, you guys, was written by a slave trader. This man named John Newton was slave trading on ships in the 18th century, and in the middle of a storm, he cried out to God, saying, God, if you help me, I give my life to you. And after that moment, he survived the storm, and little by little, he understood what that prayer meant. He gave his life to Jesus, and Jesus changed his life. He went on to becoming a pastor and a minister and someone who spoke out against slavery. It's a testament to the grace of God at work in someone's life. And though we're not all slave traders, we all are in need of God's grace. And that's why I think this song's connected with so many people over the years. It's a joy to be a small part of the huge story of this song. And I invite you all to sing it out with me. It really is Amazing Grace.

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1: When you hear a word from God, it holds a weight and a power that your own mind and other people's words, they don't do for you in life.
2: Listening to God through prayer has made a big difference for Tasha Layton. 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And Tasha says that listening to God has now become the focus of her personal prayer time.
1: I'd say the majority of my prayer is listening. And I'm listening for what God is saying to me. That still small voice in your heart that's Him. You know, I'm writing down what He's saying to me, and that is what changes me. And so I would say prayer is of the utmost importance, and listening is even more important than speaking.

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1: We all need time to rest, don't we? 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
2: It's so important that it got listed among the Ten Commandments. And I think that generally it is, my opinion is that it's the least observed of the commandments, that we don't have a hard time with understanding don't kill, don't steal, don't commit adultery. But when it comes to take a day and seven to rest, I think that we can so easily talk ourselves out of that.
1: Don't get too wrapped up in the busyness of life and then miss out on the times of rest. Make God's Sabbath a priority. God commands it because He loves us and He knows it's for our good. 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
3: My husband passed away. I felt totally out of control of everything. But then I would hear a certain song on UCB, and it would talk to me. There was always a song that fit that circumstance.
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2: A mix of sun and clouds today for the Medicine Hat area. Northwest wind at 17. A 60% chance of showers through the afternoon and evening, high 27. Showers overnight, low 14. Showers likely throughout the day on Sunday. Heavy rain at times, high 17. I'm UCB meteorologist Jeff Andrews.
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1: A mix of sun and clouds today for the Medicine Hat area. Northwest wind at 17. A 60% chance of showers through the afternoon and evening, high 27. Showers overnight, low 14. Showers likely throughout the day on Sunday, heavy rain at times, high 17. I'm UCB meteorologist Jeff Andrews.
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1: 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I'm Mark, along with my amazing wife, Rhonda.
2: We are fired up and ready to kick this weekend off right. So crank it up. Let's get this party started. Here's Blanca and Ryan Ellis. When I

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3: Canada, we are a very grassroots, feet in the ground kind of organization. We really believe in empowering our local teams, and so they are all educated to be able to drill new wells, repair hand pumps, rehabilitate derelict wells, teach health and hygiene workshops, build latrines. They're just a stellar group of men and women. But we're really having a big impact. We're now initiating over the last few years something called Dignity Kits. Girls, they don't have safe water, so they're walking long distances. But even when they had water and a latrine, they still were missing school. And we couldn't figure it out until we realized that a week out of every month, they don't have sanitary pads. So we have teams making reusable sanitary pads, and now the girls can go to school. And you can see their marks are up. They're reaching a potential that they just couldn't reach when they're only going 3 weeks out of every month. If you were interested in partnering with us, it's lifewater.ca.
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0: That's Chris Tomlin and How Good It Is on your UCB radio. Mark and Rhonda hanging out with you. Well, wow. Once again, you have gone above and beyond with Hope Together, Send a Kid to Camp.
1: The response has been incredible. So many of you nominated children and families. And honestly, some of these stories have moved us to tears.
0: And right now, we're working with amazing camp partners like Joy Bible Camp, Circle Square Ranch, Big Clear Lake, and Harbor Ridge Camp to select kids who will receive full summer camp sponsorships.
1: And get this, some camps are sponsoring multiple kids. We're already starting to contact families. Single moms, new Canadians, families who just need a blessing right now.
0: Can you imagine getting that phone call? Your child is going to Bible camp this summer.
1: We can't wait to introduce you to some of these campers in early June. And it's all happening because of your generosity and prayers.
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3: God loves telling stories, and you know, there's a Bible full of history of the ways that God showed up for his people, you know, just in the nick of time, just when you thought all odds were stacked against you. He shows up and does miracles. He does the unthinkable. And you know, there's so many instances in my life where I can look back and say, he really has never ever failed me. And it's funny because when you get in a situation and it's not looking so good, it's so easy for us to freak out and just say, God, where are you? Have you forgotten about me? And this song, Ain't No Way, is just all about that declaration. There's no way you're going to let me down. You've been there for me time and time again. As I look back over my life, there's not one time that you failed me, and you're going to show up for me now. And that's what Ain't No Way is all about. Ain't

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1: Have you ever noticed that God's plan for your life may not always be what you expected? Well, nonetheless, His plans are always good. Hi, I'm Steve Douglas for Making Your Life Count. And Amber Albee Swenson talks about what she calls God's divine interruptions.
2: I think one of the most exciting things about being a Christian is leaving room for God's interruptions, because my whole life has been a series of me deciding I'm going to go this way and God tapping me on the shoulder and saying, actually not, let's go this way instead. Prayer is so much deeper than just saying to God, I think I need this, or I think I want this, or could you heal this person? It really is that relationship.
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1: Showers, heavy at times as we go through the rest of the afternoon, heading into the evening. Northwest wind at 15, gusting to 30, after a high of 27, overnight low of 14. Rainy throughout the day on Sunday, likely heavy rain at times. Sunday's high 17. I'm UCB meteorologist Jeff Andrews.
0: 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Some may call it odd. However, it's oddly encouraging. 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

0: 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We're going to get into the word right now with the positive word of the day. It's from Romans 14:8.
1: If we live, we live for the Lord. And if we die, we die for the Lord. So whether we live or die, we belong to the Lord.

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1: CeCe is releasing her very first devotional book this July. It's called Faith for Generations.
0: Yeah, and it's packed with 50 scripture-based reflections, all centered around things like prayer, worship, love, and God's faithfulness.
1: Which honestly feels so fitting, because that's exactly what her music has done for years. Encouraged people and pointed them right back to Jesus.
0: And I love that this devotional is designed to help people grow deeper in their faith and maybe even spark some great conversations across generations too.
1: CeCe Wyans continuing to bless people far beyond the music.
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3: 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When we listen to His voice in the chaos of life and allow Him to guide our steps, we become a part of something incredible. 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
2: Showers, heavy at times as we go through the rest of the afternoon, heading into the evening. Northwest wind at 15, gusting to 30, after a high of 27, overnight low of 14. Rainy throughout the day on Sunday, likely heavy rain at times. Sunday's high 17. I'm UCB meteorologist Jeff Andrews.
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1: If we live for the Lord, and if we die for the Lord. 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

0: That's God's Story by Ann Wilson on UCB Radio, hanging out with Mark and Rhonda. Okay, here's a quick question for you. When's the last time you actually paid with cash?
1: Right? But now there's a reason to check your change. The Canadian Mint has released special FIFA World Cup loonies across the country.
0: Yeah, and only 3 million are being made. So if one lands in your hand, that's pretty cool, I think.
1: The big question is, are you spending it on coffee or keeping it forever?
0: Well, soccer fans are already treating them like collectibles with the 2026 World Cup getting closer every day.
1: Well, if I find one, I'm saving it for our granddaughter. She's a big soccer fan.
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3: This is Hope with God. I'm Andrew Palau.
4: Have you felt trapped by circumstances beyond your control? Consider the story of Daniel from the Bible. This is God's ancient book of wisdom. Because of his faithfulness to God, jealous leaders plotted against Daniel and he was thrown into a den of lions. But Daniel didn't panic. He prayed and he trusted God. And that night, God miraculously shut the mouths of the lions and Daniel emerged untouched. God had not only protected him, but also inspired faith in everyone else who witnessed this. And God is working like this even today. He may not always remove the danger, but he will walk with you through it. He gives courage when we feel afraid, and he strengthens us when we're weak. If you feel trapped or afraid, ask him, God, I want to trust you. Protect me. Give me courage and help me to know you. Amen. Always remember, there is hope with God.
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0: 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We're Mark and Rhonda. Well, maybe you don't even realize how often this station is there for you.
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3: Hey everyone, I'm Chris from Elevation Worship. Our new song, Alleluia, is built on one simple truth. I didn't wake up today by accident. I've been gifted another day by God, and I get to choose what to do with it. And this song shouts, I came to praise. 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So no matter what I'm walking through, God is worthy. 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
1: Do you need a moment of calm in your chaotic day? 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As Christine Kane reminds us, prayer can be an essential lifeline when things get overwhelming.
2: Prayer is our lifeline, period. I think we're in a season where most of us don't even know what to pray anymore. So a lot of times people will say to me, with all that you've got on your plate and this cultural moment that we're in and all the tension that's on the planet at this moment, Christine, how come you're so peaceful? Every one of us needs the type of peace that surpasses understanding, because there's nothing that's going to make sense. Therefore, we must believe that there is a supernatural peace available to us that surpasses understanding in this hour, that is only accessed through prayer.
1: Prayer connects us to someone greater than ourselves. It connects us to God. 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
1: Showers, heavy at times as we go through the rest of the afternoon, heading into the evening. Northwest wind at 15, gusting to 30, after high of 27, overnight low of 14. Rainy throughout the day on Sunday, likely heavy rain at times. Sunday's high 17. I'm UCB meteorologist Jeff Andrews.
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1: 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When we're happy, we're hopeful. 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

0: 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We've got your positive word of the day. It's from Romans 14:8.
1: So if we live for the Lord. And if we die for the Lord. So whether we live or die, we belong to the Lord.

0: Gwen Thronis, Wait For on UCB Radio. We're Mark and Rhonda. Well, we are in the midst of prom season, and this one comes with a story that waited more than 80 years to be told.
1: Yeah, get this. 100-year-old World War II veteran Ray never made it to his high school prom because he was called into military service before he ever got the chance.
0: So that moment he missed as a teenager just quietly became a memory for most of his life.
1: Yeah, but not for a group of students at Matilla Valley High School in Illinois. They heard his story and something about it stuck.
0: Yeah, they didn't just feel bad. They did something about it. They planned a full promposal. Red, white, and blue balloons, flags everywhere, and a sign that read, 82 years late, but right on time.
1: And when

0: And he said, yes, the whole thing just took on a life of its own. The community stepped in. He got a haircut, a tux fitting, even a vintage trolley ride to the prom.
1: And there he was, 100 years old, walking into a high school prom, surrounded by cheering students who made sure he was not forgotten.
0: Yeah, Ray even said that he never realized prom would mean so much until he was standing there living it.
1: A night 82 years in the making.
0: Yeah, and a reminder that it's never too late to show someone they matter.
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3: This is Josiah Queen, and this is the story behind my new song, Demons. I wrote this song with a couple of close friends, and it really comes from a journey of battling depression and anxiety through different seasons of my life. The enemy has tried to attack my mind, but I've learned there is real power in the name of Jesus. When his name is spoken, darkness has to leave. This song is a declaration that fear doesn't win and lies don't get the final say. If you've been fighting battles in your mind too, I hope this song reminds you that there's hope and there's freedom.

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1: There's a park with an island that my boys and I love to frequent, and every time I watch them gingerly cross the stream using the boulders popping out of the water, it reminds me of our faith journey. While the rest of the world is content to flow like a river downstream, Christians are called to be different, to be set apart. Heaven is our desired destination, yet we must navigate our time on earth by taking calculated steps in different places than those around us. Thankfully, God has given you stepping stones to help you get from where you are to where your soul longs to be. And those are: walk after God, fear Him, keep His commandments, obey His voice, serve Him, and hold fast to Him. Pause to ponder. Today, ask the Holy Spirit to show you which of those six stepping stones He wants you to pay special attention to.
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3: Our world is crumbling. 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

0: I came across UCB, and now I basically listen to it every morning. It's been great. It really helps start my day off good.
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0: That's Caleb and John and Finished on UCB Radio. You're hanging out with Mark and Rhonda. And once again, you have gone above and beyond with Hope Together, Send a Kid to Camp.
1: The response has been incredible. So many of you nominated children and families. And honestly, some of these stories have moved us to tears.
0: And right now, we're working with some amazing camp partners like Joy Bible Camp, Circle Square Ranch, and Harbor Ridge Camp to select kids who, well, are going to receive full summer camp sponsorships.
1: And get this. 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We're already starting to contact families. Single moms, new Canadians, families who just need a blessing right now.
0: Yeah, can you imagine getting that phone call? Your child is going to Bible camp this summer.
1: We can't wait to introduce you to some of these campers in early June. And it's all happening because of your generosity and prayers.
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3: use of Life Water Canada. We are a very grassroots, feet in the ground kind of organization. We really believe in empowering our local teams, and so they are all educated to be able to drill new wells, repair hand pumps, rehabilitate derelict wells, teach health and hygiene workshops, build latrines. They're just a stellar group of men and women. But we're really having a big impact. We're now initiating, over the last few years, something called Dignity Kits. Girls, they don't have safe water, so they're walking long distances. But even when they had water and a latrine, they still were missing school. And we couldn't figure that out until we realized that a week out of every month, they don't have sanitary pads. So we have teams making reusable sanitary pads, and now the girls can go to school. And you can see their marks are up. They're reaching a potential that they just couldn't reach when they're only going 3 weeks out of every month. If you were interested in partnering with us, it's lifewater.ca.
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0: 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We're Mark and Rhonda. 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
1: 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And remember, God loves you.

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1: Showers, heavy at times as we go through the rest of the afternoon, heading into the evening. Northwest wind at 15, gusting to 30, after high of 27, overnight low of 14. Rainy throughout the day on Sunday, likely heavy rain at times. Sunday's high 17. I'm UCB meteorologist Jeff Andrews.
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9: Well, hey there, I'm William Ryan III, your host for the next 2 hours here on 20. And if you're brand new to the show, welcome to the 20 family. Now, here's the quick version of what's going to happen here every week. We count down the biggest songs in Christian music. We share some artist stories behind their music. 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Now, the chart is actually pretty calm this week. Only 6 songs moved up or down from where they were last time. So we'll see if your favorites managed to hold their ground this time. 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

0: praying.
1: He's moving up one to number 19 this time. It is Bay Turner with his song Somebody's Praying on 20 The Countdown Magazine. This next artist has not one but two songs on this weekend's countdown. And for this next one, he's actually joined by his buddy Crowder as they sing it together. But here is Phil

0: Wickham to tell us all about this new one of his.
1: Hey guys, Phil Wickham here. I've got a brand new song out called It Really Is Amazing Grace, but it's not really brand new. I'm just taking that beautiful hymn that we all know and love, Amazing Grace, added a new chorus and a new bridge to it. I love this song so much, and when I did some reading about it, I realized that this song, you guys, was written by a slave trader. This man named John Newton was slave trading on ships in the 18th century, and in the middle of a storm, he cried out to God, saying, God, if you help me, I give my life to you. And after that moment, he survived the storm, and little by little, he understood what that prayer meant. He gave his life to Jesus, and Jesus changed his life. He went on to becoming a pastor and a minister and someone who spoke out against slavery. It's a testament to the grace of God at work in someone's life, and though we're not all slave traders, we all are in need of God's grace, and that's why I think this song's connected with so many people over the years. It's a joy to be a small part of the huge story of this song, and I invite you all to sing it out with me. It really is Amazing Grace. Number 18.

0: That's the latest from Phil Wickham and Crowder. They are together singing It Really Is Amazing Grace. And they are back at number 18 again this time here on 20 The Countdown magazine. Well, have you ever heard a song for the very first time and somehow it instantly ends up on repeat? I mean, that has happened to me a number of times. But introducing you to new music, that is such a fun part of what I get to do on this show every week. And listen to this message from Soraya in Washington. Hi, 20 The Countdown. I just wanted to say how much I appreciate you being on air. 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Well, Soraya, thanks for listening every week and for taking the time to reach out to me here. And I'm glad that you're finding new songs and artists to connect with here on 20. 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
0: But we still have some more music that could be your favorite new song coming up for you, as we have 17 to count down until number one. And mixed in there, we have some more stories from some of your favorite artists to tell you all about their music. Like Pat Barrett, he's coming up a little later. Also the band We The Kingdom, Jamie McDonald, Zach Williams, Elevation Rhythm. So many great ones. So stay with me.
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0: Welcome back to this weekend's Countdown. We are hopping right back into the music with a brand new one from Tasha Layton. This one just hit our chart about 4 weeks ago. Here she is singing Meet Me in the Valley. Number

0: That is Carly Ann Taylor at number 16 again this time with Why Should I Worry on 20 The Countdown magazine. You know, her music is getting some really great traction lately. I mean, that is awesome too because I love it. And she was actually a part of an emerging artist showcase this past weekend in Nashville, Tennessee. So a lot of people are finding out about her and they are loving her new music. And I know I love having her here on The Countdown. And I'm sure you do too. Well, Karen and Rick, they wrote in from Western Australia, and they said, we are longtime listeners, probably 10 years. We have the Vision Radio app, so it goes everywhere with us. We love trying to guess what will be number one. And then they went on to share that they were getting married on May 15th, which I got this message a little before that, but they were getting married at their church, and everyone is so excited to take that step with them. Well, Karen and Rick, congratulations on the recent marriage. That is really exciting. And it's such a great picture, too. Nearly a decade of listening together to, you know, Vision Christian Radio there and taking the show everywhere and guessing who is going to be at number one each week. I mean, that is a challenge to guess who it's going to be, right? But thank you both for letting us be a part of your lives and all these years and the whole 20 family. They are celebrating with you on that recent marriage for you guys. So congratulations again. And hey, maybe you got something big happening in your life like Karen and Rick. Maybe you're getting married. Maybe you just had a baby or something. Just anything that you want to share that maybe God's been doing in your life. I would love it if you just reached out to us at our website. Just head over to 20thecountdown.com. And when you get there, you can click on the Connect tab. And there are a lot of ways that you can reach out and share what's been happening with you in your life.
1: Coming up.
0: Well, we have no shortage of music on the way for you with 15 more to go and a bonus song in there, that winning future fan favorite. That is happening next hour. And that's where I play a brand new song that had the most votes between some new ones that I played for you last week on our show. So if you're new to the show, that is something cool that you want to stick around and be a part of. You can hear something that's not even on the countdown yet. So that's pretty cool. 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
6: 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We're now initiating, over the last few years, something called Dignity Kits. 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
0: Well, thanks for being a part of our weekend here at 20 The Countdown magazine. You know, I don't know about you, but I love hearing the stories behind the songs that we get to hear on the show every week. And right now I have Pat Barrett in to share more about I've Got a Fire.
8: Hey, y'all. I am so excited about I've Got a Fire this year for a lot of reasons, but this song was a joy to write. It was a joy to record. It was I mean, a forever memory to film that music video with my dad. And all throughout that process, it reminded me of a couple things. One, that what we're a part of, this faith that we're a part of, is a long game. This is about our entire life.

experience, being lived and not just living in the moment we're in, but finishing faithfully. And what an amazing, you know, testimony to the world to watch someone, not just a moment of their life, but the longevity of it, walking towards the Lord is so powerful. But also, gosh, to

0: What's up, guys? This is
1: We the Kingdom.
0: And this is the story behind our song, Rescue Me. Y'all, we just want to give you a melody to put to an age-old story of David and Goliath. Man, he had some crazy faith, and it's amazing what God can do when we have faith like that. And we just pray that this song will be a huge encouragement to you guys to know that whatever giants you're facing out there are not impossible to fall to the ground in God's name.
2: Number 13.

They're in that number 13 spot again this week here on 20 The Countdown Magazine. It's the band We The Kingdom, and that's their latest called Rescue Me. You know, I don't know if you know this or not, but before We The Kingdom ever stepped into the spotlight as a band, family member Ed Cash, he was already one of the biggest names behind the scenes in Christian music. He actually won the Dove Award for producing

0: producer of the year four straight years from 2004 to 2007 and helped write and produce huge songs, including How Great Is Our God, Chris Tomlin. I mean, that is a great one there. Well, I want to do something right now. I want to bring you into the show for just a minute. Peter, he reached out with a voicemail recently, and I always love these because you never know what's coming. You're listening to the voicemail. Could be a favorite song, a life update, or just let me know where you're listening from. So let's go ahead and hear from Peter right now.
1: Hi, my name is Peter Colline. I'm from Calgary, Alberta. I really enjoy 22 Countdown Magazine music. It blesses my soul. And keep on doing the great work that you're doing and getting the gospel through music wherever the stations are throughout the world. And may God bless you all and have a great week. Yeah, bye.
0: Wow, that is so sweet of you, Peter. Thanks for leaving that voicemail. I mean, Peter knows. 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
0: Well, this next artist grew up believing that her voice was something to keep to herself, but I'm so glad she's sharing it with us. Here's Jamie McDonald to tell us about her latest song, Ain't No Way.
10: God loves telling stories, and you know, there's a Bible full of history of the ways that God showed up for his people. You know, just in the nick of time, just when you thought all odds were stacked against you, he shows up and does miracles. He does the unthinkable. And you know, there's so many instances in my life where I can look back and say he really has never ever failed me. And it's funny, because when you get in a situation and it's not looking so good, it's so easy for us to freak out and just say, God, where are you? Have you forgotten about me? And this song, Ain't No Way, is just all about that declaration. There's no way you're gonna let me down. You've been there for me time and time again. As I look back over my life, there's not one time that you failed me, and you're gonna show up for me now. And that's what Ain't No Way is all about. Number

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1: Three things you need to know.
0: Number one.
2: Caleb and John had a pretty big moment recently at the Grand Ole Opry in Nashville, Tennessee. They released a new song with Stephen Curtis Chapman. It is called Proud, and they were invited to join him on stage to perform it the same day that it came out. And before they even took the stage together, Stephen surprised them with an invitation to come back in the next few months and officially make their Grand Ole Opry debut. How cool is that? Check out this little clip that I have for you of that new one called Proud.

0: Number two.
1: Phil Wickham had a fun moment at the University of Kentucky baseball game where he threw out the ceremonial first pitch. And fans, they were so surprised when he showed up to help kick off the game in Kentucky. Now, there's also a deeper connection here. The head baseball coach shared a story about a difficult season and a moment where he said he had to surrender and how Phil's song, The Battle Belongs, was a part of that time in his life. Here's a clip from that moment.
2: I surrender. I said, Lord, I can't do it. I play your song. And this song describes perfectly how God changed my life.
0: Number three.
1: Well, Michael W. Smith is inviting fans to join him for a special 7-day cruise experience. It's happening in 2027. Now, the cruise will be sailing through Norway's fjords, which are narrow waterways between huge cliffs and mountains. That sounds pretty amazing. Now, there's going to be music, worship, and time out at sea with Michael himself. He also says Norway is a special place for him, and he's always looking forward to returning to a place where he's seen God move time and time again. Now, if this sounds like your kind of thing, we have more details for you up at our website at 20thecountdown.com.
0: You're up to date. That was three things you need to know. Now, back to the countdown with William Ryan III. Number 11.

0: 20 The Countdown Magazine Extra for you this week. It is Carrie Jobe along with Cody Carn singing The Blessing. Well, before we wrap up this first hour of our show, I wanted to recap what happened last week in that top spot.
1: Last week's number one song.

0: was the number one song last week from Matthew West for a second week in a row. Hey, hang out for another hour and see if he can do it for a third.
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1: Showers, heavy at times as we go through the rest of the afternoon, heading into the evening. Northwest wind at 15, gusting to 30. After a high of 27, overnight low of 14. Rainy throughout the day on Sunday. Likely heavy rain at times. Sunday's high 17. I'm UCB meteorologist Jeff Andrews.
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2: All right, we are halfway through the countdown, and so far you might have noticed that only three of the first 10 songs that we played, they actually moved from where they were last week. And I got some bad news, or maybe it's good news for you, but only three more in our top 10 shifted, so yeah, the chart is still pretty steady right now. But hey, we still have a lot ahead, including the winning future fan favorite song coming up for you, and we're going to reveal this week's Station of the Week a little later, so hang with me.
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2: Well, Zach Williams is moving into our top 10 after moving up one this week, and we have him in now to tell us the story behind his new one called Wait For Me.
4: I wrote this song during a time when I felt completely lost. I've been walking through life trying to figure out everything on my own, carrying things I should have laid down years ago. And the more I tried, the harder the road got. One day I finally looked up and prayed, God, I need some direction. And what struck me was realizing he had never left. He was just there patiently waiting for me to turn around. Every detour, every stumble, every mile, every time I walked in the wrong direction, he kept guiding me back. The song is a reminder that even when we take the long way home, God still waits for us.
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0: Zach Williams moving up one to land in our top 10 this week with his song Wait For Me on 20. Next, it is Caleb and John, and they're dropping down a couple of spots with this one called Finished.
1: Number 9.

0: It's Caleb and John with their song Finish, dropping down two spots to land there at number 9 here on 20. And by the way, if you missed the story about them and Stephen Curtis Chapman teaming up, you got to go back and check out our artist news at our website at 20thecountdown.com. Now it is Andrew Rip holding steady in the same spot as last week with his latest called I Do It Again. Here it is on 20.
1: Number 8. I still

0: Amen.
1: That's number 8 here on 20 The Countdown Magazine. It's called I Do It Again from Andrew Rip. You know, he will be out on the Halfway Home Tour this fall with We Are Messengers. That's going to be so fun for them. Well, what is one Christian song that instantly takes you back to a specific moment in your life? Maybe it's a song that got you through a hard season, the one that you heard on the day everything changed, or just one that gives you chills every time it comes on. I think that's one of the coolest things about music, too. Songs become timestamps for what God was doing in our lives that time. And somewhere out there right now, one of these songs in the countdown is becoming that song for somebody listening. 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

0: is our longest running song at 21 weeks. This week, he's back at number 6. That's Blessing Offer with Lift Me Up on 20, the Countdown Magazine. Well, hey, quick question for you before we jump back into the music. 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I don't know if you knew that or not, but that means listeners just like you are the reason this show keeps going every single week. 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They have each been supporting the show for all 5 of those years. 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
5: This week's Station of the Week is WCRH in Williamsport, Maryland. They air 20 every Saturday night at 8 p.m., and this July, they celebrate an incredible milestone, 50 years on the air. Isn't that awesome? And a little fun fact for you, if you decided to take a road trip with me from our studios here in Roanoke, Texas, you'd be looking at almost a 20-hour drive to go see them, so we better pack a lot of snacks for that one, a lot of drinks. But thank you to everyone at WCRH for being a part of our 20 family, and let's hear from them.
6: Hey guys, this is Dave from WCRH in Williamsport, Maryland. I'm the morning host, and I love the show. I've been listening to 20 The Countdown Magazine for a very long time. Now, that doesn't imply that you guys are old or anything. It just means I've been listening for a long time. That's all I'm saying. Big fan of the show. 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Really appreciate you, and take care.
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5: 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Making his second appearance on The Countdown this weekend with his song Homesick for Heaven this time, here is Phil Wickham back in that same spot as last week.
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0: That is Phil Wickham back at number 5 with the song Homesick for Heaven on 20 The Countdown magazine. All right, last weekend I had some samples of some new songs that I played for you, and then I encourage you to head over and vote on your favorite song. So hopefully you had a chance to do that. One of those songs was from Emerson Day, and the other one was from Madison Watkins. Both incredible artists, incredible songs. But the one that had the most votes that we're going to play right now in its entirety is the new one from Emerson Day. Here she is singing No Smoke on 20, The Countdown magazine.
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That is the latest from Emerson Day. It's called No Smoke, and that's your winning Future Fan favorite from last week. I love that song. That is really powerful, isn't it? Okay, this week I have some new ones for you to hear, and I think you're going to love these songs. Our first one is a brand new one from Forrest Frank. This one is called Okay. Here's a little sample for you. Lord,

Wow, that is a new one from Forrest Frank. It is called OK. The first pick there for the future fan favorite, and I have one more for you. And you're going to love this one, too. It's going to be a tough one this week. Here's a new one from Toby Mac called Lord, It Feels Good.

0: 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That's the second pick there for the future fan favorite. The one before it, Forrest Frank with his song OK. That's a tough choice this week, but go help me out and vote.
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2: This is Nate from Elevation Rhythm, and this is the heart behind our song Washed. The Bible says in Ephesians 2:13, but now in Christ Jesus, you who were once far off have been brought near by the blood of Christ. And that's what the song Wash is all about. We are able to celebrate that we were once far off, and because of the blood of Jesus washing us, we are now near to the heart of the Father.
3: Number 4.

0: is the band Elevation Rhythm with their latest called Washed, back at number 4 here on 20 The Countdown magazine. You know, that group was not originally intended to be a standalone band because, you know, they have Elevation Worship as well. They actually started by remixing some of the Elevation Worship songs with synths and beats to kind of engage students on Wednesday nights at their home church called Elevation, and that band was sort of birthed from all that. So, kind of a cool tidbit there. And that song right there, it's so upbeat, but Washed is one that we should really pay attention to because underneath all that energy in that song, there's a reminder that every one of us needs. A lot of people spend their lives carrying guilt and shame and regret, wondering if God could really forgive that mistake that they made. But the message of Jesus is that grace doesn't wait for you to clean yourself up first. He meets you right where you are. And when God forgives you, He doesn't just cover over the past. He makes you new, washed clean. So great message in that one. And let today be the day that you stop replaying what God has already erased. And if you need prayer about any of that, you can reach out anytime at our website at 20thecountdown.com. And we'd be honored to pray with you.
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0: Well, just 3 more songs to go on this weekend's countdown. You're going to hear who's at number 1, at number 2, and at number 3 if you stay with me. Take a little break and come on back quickly, and we're going to finish this thing strong.
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0: Well, he's back in this spot again this week. It is Peter Burton. Here he is with Where Would I Be on 20 The Countdown magazine. Never

0: He's back at number three again this week. That's Peter Burton with Where Would I Be on 20 The Countdown magazine. This next band just announced their fall tour is coming up with Jeremy Camp and Tim Timmons. Here is Mercy Me with Make It Well on 20.
1: Number two.

0: It's the band Mercy Me back at number two with their song Make It Well on 20, the Countdown Magazine. Well, hey, if you enjoy hanging out with us every week here on 20, the Countdown Magazine, make sure you are signed up for the 20E newsletter. 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
0: Well, here in just a minute, we are going to have the number one song in Christian music. 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We stream it right there for you. So go back and listen to it if you miss any part of it this week, or maybe your local station will air it again at some point this weekend. But either way, that number one song in Christian music is coming up, so you don't want to miss it.
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0: Well, if you are counting, this makes 3 weeks in a row for Matthew West to be here in this number one spot. And this week he's in to tell us about this song called Good.
5: For as long as I can remember, I've struggled to fully understand the depths of God's grace and the reality that it truly is a free gift. Instead, I get it all twisted and I think if I do enough good stuff, then maybe, just maybe, I'll be good enough for grace. But this is what Paul said in Romans 11, verse 6. And since it is through God's kindness, then it is not by their good works. For in that case, God's grace would not be what it really is, free and undeserved. So I hope that when you listen to this song, you remember what I'm trying to learn every single day. You're not loved because you're worthy. You're loved because He's good.
1: Number one. I

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1: It is Matthew West with the number one song in Christian music for a third week in a row. That's his song called Good here on 20 The Countdown magazine. You know, he got to do something so cool recently. He shared the stage with his oldest daughter, Lulu, at a festival they were playing at. And man, it was such a cool thing to see them up there. He's such a proud dad when she was there with him. Well, thanks so much for tuning in this week and for giving us a part of your weekend here at 20 The Countdown. We love being a part of what you got going on. 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
2: Showers, heavy at times as we go through the rest of the afternoon, heading into the evening. Northwest wind at 15, gusting to 30. After a high of 27, overnight low of 14. Rainy throughout the day on Sunday. Likely heavy rain at times. Sunday's high 17. I'm UCB meteorologist Jeff Andrews.
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3: Hi, I'm Keith Stevens. If you're looking for something to lift your spirits today, something to help you navigate through life's twists and turns, you've come to the right place. Keep the faith.
4: 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What you find here is something called contagious encouragement, which sounds like this.

0: She and I shared stares and smiles in this sacred little pause. And though those 4 minutes, they didn't change everything, but they did change something. They changed me. They changed the presence of peace that I had in my heart.
1: Abigail was able to be healed of her club feet. Her dad found out that she had been healed, went and saw her and the mom, and couldn't believe it.
2: That's what faith can do.
3: 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Do you let it get you down, or do you use those circumstances to inspire others? Find out what one man learned next on Keep the Faith.

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1: Hi, I'm Donna Cruz. You know, the difficult things you go through in life don't have to be wasted. They can become great tools to help others. Kevin Atlas knows that all too well. He was born without a full left arm and lost his father at a young age. He was able to persevere and become the first person to get a Division I college basketball scholarship with a disability. And now he inspires others all over the world. He shares his experiences in his new book, Get in the Game.
2: About a month or so ago, up in Seattle, and this girl came up to me and she talked to me. She's one of the first people. She's like, my dad is about to die and you touched me because of your father's story, him passing away from cancer. And, you know, I just need advice. What do I do? My mom has passed away and my grandma won't let me see him because they divorced and it's a bad relationship. He's about an hour away by a plane ride. What do I do? And I told her, listen, my biggest regret in life, 10 years old, even though I was 10, I never said goodbye to my father before he passed away. Couldn't bring myself to do it. And I'll tell you what, never leave anything unsaid. You got to do it. I don't care if you're a junior in high school. Get there. That girl was bawling, crying. I spoke to every other kid. She came up to me. She was the first and the last kid. And she told me, Kevin, I just booked a ticket for me and my 8th grade sister. We got bags packed. We're skipping town. We're getting on a flight. We're going to go spend time with them. They got out of school. They spent the last month with their father. And she messaged me 5-6 days ago and told me her father had passed. And just thanking me because she was there. They had real resolution. And she said she'll never be able to repay me. And I said, you don't have to.

0: I think the biggest problem about forgiveness, quite frankly, is that most of the time people think they go to church, pastor preaches on forgiveness for 29 and a half minutes, we all hit our knees, we forgive those who have wronged us recently, we think that's it. I'm telling you, forgiveness is a matter of standing guard every day. Otherwise, you could really do a lot of harm.
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3: I admit it. I can get caught up in the race against time, especially on mornings when I find myself rushing frantically to feed the dog, brush my teeth, clothe my toddler, and remember my wallet before darting out the door for an appointment I'm inevitably late for. You know, these mornings remind me of exactly how I don't want to live, which is rushed and frantic. But it's not the race against the clock that's the problem. It's how I feel when it's happening. I feel stressed, anxious, distracted, ungrateful, disheveled. And just the other week, in a morning of madness, I stopped everything. I did slow down. I took a 4-minute pause. And I really think it was less of a choice and more of a breaking point. But I put the keys down. I took the time I needed to pour a cup of coffee into a real mug, not a travel mug. And I sat on the floor with my daughter, hugging her tightly with my full attention for 4 solid minutes. She and I shared stares and smiles in this sacred little pause. And though those 4 minutes, they didn't change everything. But they did change something. They changed me. They changed the presence of peace that I had in my heart.

And here's what Jones told me. He said, when you don't know what to do, do something. He said, you can't do everything right now, but you can do something right now. He said, your problem, son, is you have forgotten the very value that God placed in your life. You will become to them a person of value. You know what happens to people of value, don't you? They get advice. They get new friends. They get job offers. People of value become valuable to other people. And this is what has happened to people who do something even when they don't know what to do.

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3: Canada. We are a very grassroots, feet in the ground kind of organization. We really believe in empowering our local teams, and so they are all educated to be able to drill new wells, repair hand pumps, rehabilitate derelict wells, teach health and hygiene workshops, build latrines. They're just a stellar group of men and women. But we're really having a big impact. We're now initiating, over the last few years, something called Dignity Kits. Girls, they don't have safe water, so they're walking long distances. But even when they had water and a latrine, they still were missing school. And we couldn't figure that out until we realized that a week out of every month, they don't have sanitary pads.

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1: And the sweetest thing was, I have a picture of Abigail walking down the aisle as a flower girl in her parents' wedding. And this is a girl who couldn't walk before, and now she's walking in a beautiful dress.

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1: I'm Donna Cruz. Bodies aren't always the only thing that need healing. Sometimes hearts and homes do, too. Well, Brant Hansen has a nationally syndicated radio show and has written books like Blessed Are the Misfits. He also works with Cure International, a worldwide network of hospitals that brings God's love and medical care to kids with treatable conditions. Brant hears amazing stories of life change all the time.
2: Well, when I just heard, I was talking with a guy who's at our Kenya hospital, and he was telling me about a little girl named Abigail who couldn't walk. She was born with club feet, and her mom and dad were not married. And what happens a lot of times is the dad will see that the child has a disability, and he takes off because he thinks the woman is cursed, the mom is cursed, the child is cursed, and he leaves. So Abigail was left with no daddy. Her mom would not give up, and so she eventually found out about Cure. Abigail was able to be healed of her club feet. But her dad, this happens a lot too, her dad found out that she had been healed, went and saw her and the mom, and couldn't believe it. And our hospital staff, our ministry staff, wound up talking with him, and he decided to take responsibility for his daughter. And so they got married. And the sweetest thing was, I have a picture of Abigail walking down the aisle as a flower girl in her parents' wedding. And this is a girl who couldn't walk before, and now she's walking in a beautiful dress. And I just thought that was a great picture of the kingdom of God and how much he loves a little girl like Abigail.

0: Joy for me is defined as believing that no matter what is happening to you, that it is all working out and that God's got it. Joy is something that can invade you and you can actually go find it, which I love because I think it's just as interesting that God comes looking for us than we're searching for God.
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3: Hey UCB, I'm Daniel Richter, and this is the story behind my new song, Jesus Be the Center. So basically, it's pretty self-explanatory. It's a prayer about wanting and longing for Jesus to be the center of my life, to be the center of everything, my marriage, my fatherhood, my finances, friendships, business, dreams and ambitions, just everything. You know, the verses talk about a time in my life where I was in a storm and just crying out to God to calm the storm within, you know, when I was battling addictions and with drugs and alcohol and just calling out to God, calm my storm, set the captives free, break these bondages in Jesus' name. So that's what the song is about, just asking Jesus to be the center of everything in my life.

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4: I lost a job, a very public job that

I loved working with the community and people in broadcast news. And I lost that job in a situation where I didn't know why, and no one ever told me why. And that was really hard because I'm a person that wants to serve people, make people happy. But through it all, I felt like God was leading me and telling me to start my own business, when in a million years in my past life, I never would have started my own business. But what I'm finding is that those connections that I made with people for the last 7 or 8 years have been such huge blessings in starting this new path. And now I'm able to help others by telling their stories to the world. I see the unexpected blessings now of a situation that I didn't quite understand. More time with my sons. I get up with them now in the morning when I used to be at work at that time of day, and really enjoying the little things around me, the surprises around the corner, and the good things that are going to happen, and the ways that it will shape my life will be immensely better for me in the long run.

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1: Rainy overnight, northwest wind at 15, gusting to 30, our low 14. Rainy throughout the day on Sunday, northwest wind at 20, gusting to 35, rain heavy at times, Sunday's high 17. Rain likely Sunday night, rain likely on Monday morning. I'm UCB meteorologist Jeff Andrews.
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2: 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My name's Donna Cruz.
3: 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And that's what Keep the Faith is all about. It sounds a little something like this.
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5: We make it look like we're like a boss. We're just not a boss. We're just trying. But we get so wrapped around the axle with all of our screw-ups that we don't realize that our name is beloved.
6: And you know, when my daughter would question, why is all this happening right now, Mom? Yeah, I really felt that God wanted to give her her wedding. I said, it would have been great if Dad and I could pay for it. But God is giving this to you.
2: A riverboat cruise in the Ukraine can show us a lot about the image of ourselves that we portray. Bob Goff shares the story next on Keep the Faith.

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1: Hey, I'm Keith Stevens. The road to success is often paved with failure, and it's easy to get our feet stuck there. But Bob Goff has learned how to move forward. Bob is a popular speaker and author of the New York Times bestseller, Love Does, and he teaches a class at Pepperdine, which has an element to it that's just a bit different.
2: I just don't want people to graduate thinking that they're winners because they won or losers because they lost. I want them to think they're participants because they tried. And so each week I just bring one of my friends in who screwed up in front of Earth. And we've got a little bit of that guy in each of us. And if we could just get real with this, instead of having this facade of who we are, there's a famous story of this guy named Potemkin. And Potemkin set up these villages on this river by what's now Krema in the Ukraine. And Queen Catherine would float down the river in the barge, and he would set up these villages at every turn in the river. And then when the barge passed by, they'd tear down the village, they'd set it up at the next turn, just to like impress the heck out of the queen. But it was all fake. And I think what we do sometimes is, it doesn't come from a mean place, it's just we're all tremendously insecure. And we set up these Potemkin villages. We make it look like we're like a boss. We're just not a boss, we're just trying. But we get so wrapped around the axle with all of our screw-ups that we don't realize that our name is Beloved. And if you're not hearing the word Beloved spoken over your shoulder on your biggest mess up, it ain't Jesus talking.

we can either kind of roll through our lives and say, next stop, next stop, next stop. Or we can roll through and we can say, wait a minute, what can I be grateful for? If you can get a child that understands I need to be grateful for this, I mean, just think of all the doors that will open for that child because they're going to roll through life and people are going to be happy to see them because they're a grateful kid. I am

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2: Hey, this is Micah Tyler. I want to be perfect. I look around at the people next to me. I look on social media and over again, I see this perfect picture of someone's life. And I think to myself, God, when other people are brave, all I see is fear in my life. And then I remember that it's God's perfect love that casts out that fear. I feel like every time that I make a turn, it is heading down another broken road when I remember that God has a perfect plan for my life. See, at the end of the day, when we throw up our hands and we confess the places that we fall short, that's when God's perfect love shows up and loves us perfectly.

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1: Hi, I'm Jonna Cruz. It's amazing what can happen when, instead of worrying, we choose to pray. Suzanne Niles and her friend Wendy Simpson Little have written a book called Fast Friends. They diligently prayed for each other one day a week. As Suzanne shares, they've seen the results in very meaningful ways.
2: Not long after we agreed to write this book, we were planning my daughter's wedding, my only daughter's wedding. And about a week or two after we signed the deal, my husband lost his job. That was really tough because when we told our daughter, the first thing she said was, "Do I need to call off the wedding and just elope?" Or said, "Oh, broke my heart." And of course, there were the questions of, how are we going to pay for this? I mean, I had to go the next day and make a payment on my daughter's wedding dress. And I was telling Wendy all these things all along. I know she was praying. I was praying. The day before I had to go pick up that dress, I hadn't told anybody else. A friend who lives near me came to me and said, "I don't know what's going on, but God told me to give you this for Nikki's dress." It was exactly the amount I needed. Exactly. And you know, when my daughter would question, "Why is all this happening right now, Mom?" You know, I really felt that God wanted to give her her wedding. I said, "It would have been great if Dad and I could pay for it, but God is giving this to you."

0: Some stories make you laugh. Some make you think. Steve Brown's often do both. Here's one now, thanks to our friends over at Key Life for helping to make encouragement contagious on Keep the Faith.
1: When I was a small boy, I did something really bad. My mother was angry. She yelled at me, spanked me, and threatened me. I have an authority problem and always have. And I remember thinking, you can yell at me all you want, but when I get out of here just to show you, I'm doing it again. Then I walked by the kitchen and noticed my mother crying. I didn't become perfect, are you kidding? But better. Tears will do that. The cross is a lot of things, but it's also a reflection of the tears of God for us. If that doesn't affect you, your authority problem is bigger than mine. I get mad at stop signs. I'm Steve Brown. You think about that. For more encouraging stories plus a free gift, go to youthinkaboutthat.org.
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8: She said, my mind looks like the back of our entertainment center at home. She said, we have a lot of different things and everything's plugged into everything else. My mind looks more like a really nice storage facility.

This is Keep the Faith, the home of contagious encouragement. Together, we're celebrating life with honest stories and songs of courage from people just like you. I've cried.

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1: Hi, I'm Keith Stevens. It's been said that in a relationship, when communication starts to fade, everything else follows. But communication isn't easy. Clayton and Ashley Hurst have been married for over 20 years and are marriage pastors at Lakewood Church in Houston. They've written a book called Hope for Your Marriage and remind us that it all begins with understanding your spouse.
2: For me, I didn't realize how my wife's brain worked. I didn't know that it worked all the time, that she's thinking about stuff constantly, that she's constantly processing the words that she says, the words that, you know, she's processing through things externally where I will process things internally. She said, my mind looks like the back of our entertainment center at home. She said, we have a lot of different things and everything's plugged into everything else. And so everything's always connected. Even though the front side of it is turned off, it's still turned on. And so it's constantly going and constantly thinking. So she asked the same thing to me. And I said, well, my mind looks more like a really nice storage facility that has a lot of different storage units. And then inside of those storage units, there's boxes. And each of those boxes, there's things like family or relationships or work or whatever. And so everything has its place. Communication for each of us looks completely different, but we have to cater to each other to help each other truly learn how to work through those communicational issues that come up in marriage.

I have a friend who asks me every weekend that I travel, did you exercise on the road? And I hate it because I hate telling her no. And I think about it every weekend. I think I've got to go down to that hotel gym or I've got to go on a walk, because when I get home, she's going to ask me if I have been who I wanted to be. It is just super interesting how different your life is when you don't quit. And the Bible promises that, right? In Romans 5, it says, we rejoice in our sufferings because that produces perseverance in us. And that perseverance builds our character, and the character we've built gives us hope.

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2: I had an old car, and I had went to the laundromat, and I was just fixing to leave, loading up my stuff and everything. And I got in the car. My car wouldn't start. I had someone pull in, and they asked me, was everything okay? And I told them, well, I'd left the lights on, and the battery was dead and couldn't leave. They said, well, you know, you ought to have a new car. I said, yeah, that sure would be nice. And they said, well, I'll buy you a new car if you want one. And I said, oh, yeah, I just bet you will. Well, and they said, well, if you meet me over at Chevrolet place, they said, I'll buy you a new car. Next morning, I got up. My daughter was sick. She was in the first grade. I thought, well, maybe it's a sign that I shouldn't go. I said, no, I believe. I truly believe that God has sent this person. And so I went. They were there. I went in. They told me to pick out the car I wanted. And they bought me a brand new car. My little girl, she got in the back of the car, and she didn't get in the front seat. And later I asked her, I said, why didn't you sit in the front seat with Mommy? She said, I don't know, I just had to cry. She said, because I had told her, you know, it was a gift from God.

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1: Rainy overnight, northwest wind at 15, gusting to 30, our low 14. Rainy throughout the day on Sunday, northwest wind at 20, gusting to 35, rain heavy at times, Sunday's high 17. Rain likely Sunday night, rain likely on Monday morning. I'm UCB meteorologist Jeff Andrews.
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2: Hello and welcome to Keep the Faith. I'm Keith Stevens. Maybe today you feel like your life is falling apart and you wonder what hope there is to get headed in the right direction.
3: I'm Donna Cruz, and this hour we have songs and stories of encouragement to let you know that you're not alone and there is hope. And they sound something like this.
4: The question should have been, will he do it again? Because can he do it again? Of course he can do it again. He already did it. Will he? I don't know.
5: He said, how can you lose something that God gave you? 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You've lost perspective. 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
6: You are good to me. 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
1: Hi, I'm Donna Cruz. Life can be moving along at a good pace, and then life hits you. Terry Wardle has been there. He grew up in a dysfunctional family with several traumatic events that led to deep emotional scarring. Terry's now a counselor, a college professor, and author of books like Every Breath We Take, and his latest, Some Kind of Crazy.
2: We long to be loved. We long to belong. We long to be secure and to have purpose and significance and understanding. And these longings are real and they're deep desires. And in essence, they are meant to drive us to God. Off I went, trying to fulfill significance with multiple degrees and achievements, trying to belong by measuring up, trying to find purpose by making sure that I'm making a mark in the world. As the expectations that I placed upon myself to really perform for Jesus came face to face with the unrepaired emotional ruptures of my past, all of a sudden, I fell into what I call the Grand Canyon of my own brokenness. I ended up admitting myself to a psychiatric hospital and spent about a month there. I'm thinking my ministry is over, and I'm sitting on the edge of my bed, and all of a sudden, a statement from Corrie Ten Boom came right into my mind. And she said this: the object of your greatest pain can become the source of your greatest blessing if you offer it to God. And all I said was then, God, I don't know right now if you even exist, but if you do, I'm offering this. And that began a rather long journey of learning about emotional healing, of beginning to experience the Lord in new and powerful ways that began to bring some resolve to some of the complicated chaos of my past.

when you start declaring the truth of who you are, it will overshadow any facts that of your past that try to pull you down. It would be very easy to stay as a victim. And the truth is, we've all been a victim of something. And the next step is surviving. But the goal isn't to just survive. The goal is to become that overcomer. And an overcomer is someone who not only knows who

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2: So the story behind my song, Jesus All Along, is that really two of my favorite people in the whole world, Jordan Sapp and Andy Cherry, and I got in a room, and we were just talking so openly and so freely about how Jesus has changed all of our lives. And there's a line in there that says, you know, before I met you, I was all smoke and no flame. And I think about that verse in Isaiah, he will not blow out a flickering candle. And that's the truth. In my life, there have been some really dark times and some times where I was just barely hanging on, and Jesus really breathed me back to life. There's also a line in the chorus that says, I think that I've known it since when I was young. It was Jesus all along. And I just think about this purity and innocence with kids, that they're just so close to heaven. I think that they know that there's a love after them, and part of growing older and part of the journey of faith is returning to that love. And that's what this song is for me. So thank you so much for listening. Girl.

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4: 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Your mind has them too. Andy Andrews will tell you what I mean next on Keep the Faith.

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1: Hey, I'm Keith Stevens. You want your kids, and yourself for that matter, to reach full potential, but it's easy to miss the keys that make that possible. That's where Andy Andrews comes in. He's a regular contributor on Keep the Faith who notices things below the surface that can really help. It's the basis of his latest book, The Bottom of the Pool. One of the principles he shares is that your mind has wings.
2: It's a story I build around the long jumper, Bob Beamon. For 100 years, the long jump was an Olympic record that it was only broken 13 times in 100 years. And every time it was broken by a half inch or, you know, a quarter of an inch. And so the long jump record stood at 27 feet. Well, some things came together on a day in the Olympics in Mexico City. A guy said to him right before he jumped that your mind has wings and it can take you places and you're going to do this. And this guy inexplicably jumped more than 2 feet past the record. People began to immediately ask, can Beamon do it again? He never did it again. Now, this is where the mind has wings. It's a very curious thing. Because they asked this over and over, can you do it again? Can you do it again? And I'm sure he was reading those things too, and that as he didn't do it again, the question

I'm right along with everyone else who turns on your phone in the morning and flips through your news feed, and you can become quickly discouraged at all of the negativity that we're just bombarded with. Hope is something essential. We need it like we need air. Without hope, we'll suffocate, because it's the very thing that causes us to wake up in the morning and believe that things are going to be better.

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3: It's seeing that person and just saying, God, how can I help?
4: 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Hi, I'm Steve Douglas from Making Your Life Count, and Wayne Hastings talks about the importance

0: importance of caring for and serving others.
1: The other light that I found was the moment I could turn it around and go out and serve and help other people, because it took the pressure off me and delivered something to someone else. And being able to go out and serve other people, being able to help, and he's never let me down. He has always showed me exactly whatever I needed to put in their hands. And it's just that short little prayer, God, how can I help this person?
0: Yes, you too can pray every day and ask God for simple ways to serve others. You can make a big difference in people's lives.
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0: Coming up next on Keep the Faith, how a man who lost his wife hit rock bottom but found hope.
1: I remember a day on the ground crying for hours. The kids were in school, and I just screamed, I can't do this anymore. Can't take it. Done. Done with everything. God doesn't get intimidated.

0: Amen.
1: You're listening to Keep the Faith.
2: I am so down for a couple of years, depressed, frustrated, angry. And I think that when I got to my absolute worst also represents the absolute best.
3: Wow. What would make you say that? Rick Rigsby is a dynamic motivational speaker and author whose message on hope has been seen by more than 200 million people on YouTube. But when his first wife passed away and he was left to raise their kids on his own, hope felt far away. He shares the story and the impact his dad had in his book, Lessons from a Third Grade Dropout.
2: I remember a day on the ground crying for hours. The kids were in school and I just screamed, I can't do this anymore. Can't take it. Done. Done with everything. And it was, God doesn't get intimidated. I learned he's a real big God. and it was almost as if he said to me, I've been waiting for this moment your whole life. I remember talking to my father that day. And I'm saying, Daddy, I'm trying. I'm trying to get up, Daddy, but I've lost hope. Listen to what my dad said. He said, how can you lose something that God gave you? You haven't lost hope. You've lost perspective. Just try to think of one thing you can be thankful for. And I started just like that. Somehow got off the floor, got off the phone, and I said, God, I trust you, but I'm not real pleased with you, but I can be thankful for the 18 years I had with Serena. I can be thankful. And I just started putting one foot in front of the other.

instead of having a to-do list every day, can I see what I'm going to do every single day is a to-love list? We love as well as we're willing to be inconvenienced. If I can see every interruption, it's my way of loving people. Well, that changes my whole attitude. So

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1: When I was 19, I started losing all the hair on my body through a disease called alopecia. By the age of 22, I'd lost all my hair. It was a very, very difficult time for a young girl, but I clung to the Lord, and He made me a promise that He would use it to reach other women. So 10 years after that, I found out about a special wig that is sold in New Zealand by a little company, and I started wearing that. It made a huge difference in my life, and I kept sharing with women, encouraging them. Well, 2 years ago, this little company in New Zealand called me and asked me if I would represent them and reach out to women and men and children who have alopecia or hair loss. So since then, people invite me into their homes, and I'm able to share my faith.
0: Only God could take something like hair loss and turn it into something beautiful. Wow.
1: I mean, and His promise.

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1: Rainy overnight, northwest wind at 15, gusting to 30, our low 14. Rainy throughout the day on Sunday, northwest wind at 20, gusting to 35. Rain heavy at times, Sunday's high 17. Rain likely Sunday night, rain likely on Monday morning. I'm UCB meteorologist Jeff Andrews.
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0: then we realized we were going from a season of grieving with hope into this fruitful family growing season. God showed us a value of people that I don't know that we would have ever learned it another way.
1: You just got to be realistic and go, nothing is in your control that you think is in your control. So stop trying to control the things that you were never meant to control. Control the things you can control. Your attitude.